0: ritmo, musica, bella gente. 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

still play. So in the deeper sense, play. And therefore, that the intense situation, personally, socially, and so on, that we're all involved in, are seen not as bad illusions, but as magnificent illusions. So well acted that they've just about got most of the actors fooled, so that they've forgotten who they are. And man thinks of himself when he's been fooled, and he's forgotten that the whole thing has at its root the self, which is also yourself.

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Hit Dance. The rhythm of music. If it's ironic, I get it. I wrote the song in a second.

Like we ain't in these streets more than sesame. But that shit chicken, why she texting me? Why she keep calling my phone, speaking sexually? Every time I'm out, why she stressing me? You call her Stephanie, I call her.

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Sheila and B. Devotion, Andrea True Connection, More More More, Casey and the Sunshine Band, Shake Shake Shake, Imagination, Body Talk, Barry White, Donna Summer, Dan Arrow. Un'esclusiva del